And it's this. It's so good. Nothing else can replace. Just your slightest embrace. 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

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It's foolish, but it's fun. If it should ever come to pass that I inherit wealth, I'll eat and drink and drink and eat until I wreck my health. I love to ramble over the chase the busy bumblebee, and though the bee may light on me, it's foolish, but it's fun. When thunderstorms put folks to rout, and no one dares to venture out, that's when I love to slosh about.

song is ended, but the melody lingers on. You and the song are gone, but the melody lingers on. Well, the night was splendid, and the melody seemed to say, summer will pass away. Take your happiness while you may. There

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But the melody lingered on there 'neath

too soon. Say the moon descended, and I found with the break of dawn you and the